0: canst thou not?
1: Abide me if thou darest. Where art thou now?
0: Come hither, I am here.
1: Nay, then thou mock'st me. Thou shalt buy this deer. If ever I thy

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Here she comes, cursed and sad. Cupid is a knavish lad, thus to make poor females mad.

0: during his life. And the Duke had not given him sixpence a day for playing Pyramus. I'd be hanged, he would have deserved it. Sixpence a day, sixpence in Pyramus, or nothing.
1: Egola, escape them.
2: Sixpence, sixpence, sixpence, sixpence, sixpence, sixpence, sixpence, sixpence, sixpence, sixpence, sixpence, sixpence, sixpence, sixpence, sixpence, sixpence, sixpence, sixpence, sixpence, 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